0: push me.
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0: And then just touch me.
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When his drama like Gandhi could have gone the other way many times, could have turned Ali with the llama. But I squash my beefs and things seem to be looking decent recently, but don't jinx it. It's like Clint Eastwood looking for peace, though maybe not finna enter the priesthood, but at least should make an attempt to show some remorse and to be some sort of repenter for the people. I've been a minister, not a preacher, but a shit starter and finisher. Into the mind of a thick skin but a short tipper. This patience of mine is thinner than twine is when I get attacked, so I might say something back that

Don't worry. Наша музыка, ваше настроение. Be happy. Первое радио. Don't worry, be happy.

I'm from that big blue ragging, tiptoe tagging, mustard and mayonnaise with Dana's on the wagon, brown paper bagging, baby mama nagging, you either skinny jeans Gucci out or straight sagging, pleasure and agony, black James Cagney, the wood is the wood but the hood is like a cavity, so much tragedy, rarely see clarity, I'm like an heir to be, charity, sincerely, Los Angeles, scandalous, handless how, we the ones you get your swag from, write that down, home of the green leaf, watch out now, high school lesson, y'all can drop out now. California highway, California my way, I do it that way, then roll